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1: Yeah, okay. 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
0: No way, it's weird.
1: Yeah, well, maybe I'm like a cockroach, eh, that's absorbing poison and evolving into a futuristic species.
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